0: This is RuPaul.
1: And this is Martha Wash.
0: We are reporting to you live
1: from our weather center.
0: Baby, the stuff that got heavy.
1: Honey, just when you thought it was safe to go back outside,
0: bam,
1: the sequel.

devils in dust. I got God on my side, and I'm just trying to survive. What if what you do

0: loving, I'm living, so we turning up. Yeah, we turning it up.
1: A qualquer hora, 101.4 FM, Rádio Pax.